0: Du hører NRK Jazz.
1: Heaven sends a song through its doors, just as if it seems to know I'm exclusively yours. Knowing this,

What good is melody? What good is music if it ain't possessing something sweet? Now it ain't the melody and it ain't the music. There's something else that makes this tune complete. Yes, it does.

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You're shipping back to the islands.

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I feel so good, I feel so great. I feel so good, I feel so great.

Last year, everything seemed so sure. Now life is awful again. A trough full of hearts could only be a bore. A week in Paris.